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1: Anyways, I went out with my girls. 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I'm going to just block you. Bye.

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2: Yo no quiero agua, yo quiero bebida.
1: El elixir musical.
3: Repent, you know. God up, God up. For real. Time serious. You don't know.